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4: Tonight, you can expect some clear skies with fog patches developing overnight, low 13. Tomorrow, it'll be a mix of sun and clouds, high of 23, feeling like 30 with the Humidex. And Wednesday, we'll be seeing some showers with a high of 22. I'm Matt LeBlanc with Brighton's Breaking and Local News.
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4: This is WOW Weather.
5: Tonight, you expect some clear skies with fog patches developing overnight, low 13. Tomorrow, it'll be a mix of sun and clouds, high of 23, feeling like 30 with the Humidex. And Wednesday, we'll be seeing some showers.

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4: Tonight, you can expect some clear skies with fog patches developing overnight, low 13. Tomorrow, it'll be a mix of sun and clouds, high of 23, feeling like 30 with the Humidex. And Wednesday, we'll be seeing some showers with a high of 22. I'm Matt LeBlanc with Brighton's Breaking and Local News.

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4: Tonight, you can expect some clear skies with fog patches developing overnight, low of 13. Tomorrow, it'll be a mix of sun and clouds, high of 23, feeling like 30 with the Humidex. And Wednesday, we'll be seeing some showers with a high of 22. I'm Matt LeBlanc with Brighton's Breaking and Local News.
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1: Today, a mix of sun and clouds with a high of 25, feeling like 30, UV index of 6 or high. Tonight, cloudy with a small chance of rain this evening, low of 16. Tomorrow, showers are expected with a high of 22. And Thursday, a mix of sun and clouds with a small chance of rain, high of 23. I'm Matt LeBlanc with Brighton's Breaking and Local News.
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4: This is WOW Weather.
5: Today, a mix of sun and clouds with a high of 25, feeling like 30, UV index of 6 or high. Tonight, cloudy with a small chance of rain this evening, low of 16. Tomorrow, showers are expected with a high of 22. And Thursday, a mix of sun and clouds with a small chance of rain, high of 23. I'm Al LeBlanc with Brighton's Breaking and Local News.

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1: Today, a mix of sun and clouds with a high of 25, feeling like 30, UV index of 6 or high. Tonight, cloudy with a small chance of rain this evening, low of 16. Tomorrow, showers are expected with a high of 22. And Thursday, a mix of sun and clouds with a small chance of rain, high of 23. I'm Matt LeBlanc with Brighton's Breaking and Local News.

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1: Today, a mix of sun and clouds with a high of 25, feeling like 30, UV index of 6 or high. Tonight, cloudy with a small chance of rain this evening, low of 16. Tomorrow, showers are expected with a high of 22. And Thursday, a mix sun and clouds with a small chance of rain, high of 23. I'm Matt LeBlanc with Brighton's Breaking and Local News.
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3: This is WOW Weather.
4: Today, a mix of sun and clouds with a high of 25, feeling like 30, UV index of 6 or high. Tonight, cloudy with a small chance of rain this evening, low of 16. Tomorrow, showers are expected with a high of 22. And Thursday, a mix of sun and clouds with a small chance of rain, high of 23. I'm Al LeBlanc with Brighton's Breaking and Local News.
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1: This is WOW Weather.
2: Today, a mix of sun and clouds with a high of 25, feeling like 30, UV index of 6 or high. Tonight, cloudy with a small chance of rain this evening, low of 16. Tomorrow, showers are expected with a high of 22. And Thursday, a mix of sun and clouds with a small chance of rain, high of 23. I'm Matt LeBlanc with Brighton's Breaking and Local News.

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1: Good morning. Sunny today. Increasing cloudiness this afternoon. Fog patches dissipating this morning. A high of 25 will feel like 30 with the Humidex. I'm Richard Evans. Here's what's happening in Northumberland. A 21st birthday celebration on Rice Lake turned into a water rescue Wednesday after three Toronto friends struggled to make their way to their cottage. Joey Lake, 24, spent about an hour in the water holding onto an overturned kayak as winds and waves increased. The group eventually called 911, prompting a response from firefighters, OPP, and paramedics. Flags across Cobourg were lowered to half-staff Sunday in honor of retired Deputy Chief Paul Eddy. The town says the flags were lowered at the request of Mayor Lucas to recognize Eddie's funeral. Eddie died August 27th at the age of 84. He spent more than 30 years with the Cobourg Police Service, rising through the ranks to become deputy chief before retiring in 1996. He was awarded the Police Exemplary Service Medal in 1985 and a first bar in 1996. The province says it's planning ahead for a growing nuclear industry with major projects underway or being explored across Ontario. A new initiative will map suppliers and workforce capacity, identify gaps, and recommend ways to expand training and local manufacturing. Energy Minister Stephen Lecce says the strategy will help Ontario meet demand for skilled workers and strengthen its domestic nuclear supply chain. Brighton forward returns to the ice close to home. For Merrick Hennessy, joining the Brighton Vikings means more than just returning to competitive hockey. The newly signed forward has played hockey since he was 3 years old and has suited up for teams across the region, but says Brighton has always been home.
2: To be able to play right at home where you know the community, you know the area, you know how to get to your own arena, it's pretty great.
1: Hennessy says he hopes to have a strong season and prove to his new teammates and coaches that he's ready to return after taking a year away from the game. He's also optimistic about the talent joining the Vikings this year. In sports and tennis news, Canada's Gabriela Dabrowski and Brazilian partner Luia Stefani advanced to the quarterfinals in women's doubles action at the U.S. Open on Monday after a straight sets win. Over in the CFL, the traditional Labor Day Monday game saw Toronto down Hamilton 37-22 and Edmonton beat Calgary 38-28. To the Diamond, where the Blue Jays fell 6-5 to Oakland on Monday. Cleveland also lost, so Toronto was still a full game out of the wild card race. Elsewhere, Detroit slipped by Minnesota 5-4. I'm Richard Evans with the news that keeps you connected to where you live. Northumberland's three-day weather next.
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8: This is Wow Weather.
1: Sunny today, increasing cloudiness this afternoon. Fog patches dissipating this morning. A high of 25 will feel like 30 with the Humidex. For tonight, cloudy and a low of 17. For Wednesday, showers and a high of 22. And for Thursday, a mix of sun and cloud with a 30% chance of showers and a high of 23. Right now, it's 14 degrees. Today's UV index is 6 or high. 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

Stone, Everyday People, Just Great Songs, and Bill Porter in WOW Mornings, your Tuesday that feels like a Monday. Hope you had an awesome Labor Day long weekend. It is the 8th of September already. Jordan Mercier will join me next. We're keeping our eye on it here on WOW FM with Bare Naked

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1: Good morning. It's Felicia here with what's coming up over the next 48 hours. It's everything you need to know. Tonight at 6, Writer's Circle takes over Brighton Public Library, giving writers a chance to share ideas, find inspiration, and connect with others, whether you're working on a novel, poetry, short stories, or just getting started. And on Wednesday, Knitcetera is a relaxed drop-in for anyone interested in fiber arts starting at 12:30 p.m. Bring your project, share ideas, or learn how to knit or crochet while enjoying some friendly conversation at the Brighton Public Library. And 1 week from tonight, the Trenton Golden Hawks will open their regular OJHL season in Lindsay against the Muskies. You can get all the details on these events and more at brightontoday.ca. Just click the 48. In the newsroom, I'm Felicia Massey, and that's what's happening around town. Brighton's three-day weather, next.
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5: This is Wow Weather.
6: Sunny today, increasing cloudiness this afternoon. Fog patches dissipating this morning. A high of 25 will feel like 30 with the Humidex. For tonight, cloudy and a low of 17. For Wednesday, showers and a high of 22. And for Thursday, a mix of sun and cloud with a 30% chance of showers and a high of 23.
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Mouth on WOW FM. Hey, did you enjoy our WOW Factor long weekend? I worked on Sunday afternoon for a few hours and yesterday morning as well, and I tell you, it didn't even feel like work with all the great songs. Hope you had a great long weekend. It's Bill Porter.

and take a little bit of extra care. Certainly an exciting time of year for many parents and students alike. And like I said, our routines sort of start changing this time of year, right? For the next, what, like 7 months or so. So good luck. And we've got a short work week on top of that. So you've got to jam, you know, 4-5 days worth of work into the 4 days that we have coming our way this week. So, yeah, good luck. Here to support you, that is for sure. Just great songs. Well, mornings and the Archies. Here's Sugar, Sugar.

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1: There's something special about finding your way back to something you love. And for Northumberland's Audrey Morgan, that something is theater. After studying theater years ago and following a career that took her through advertising, healthcare, and jewelry design, Morgan is now directing her first ever production at the Brighton Barn Theater.
2: It's always been a creative love, and when my husband and I moved to Brighton 3 years ago, we just knew we wanted to get involved. And I just find it interesting that you come full circle to what your original loves are, and that is the theater.
1: Morgan is directing Till Beth Do Us Part, opening September 25th. And it's another example of how Northumberland's local arts community gives people a chance to rediscover old passions and create something new together. In the newsroom, I'm Brandon Rushton. Northumberland's three-day weather is next.
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7: This is Wow Weather.
8: Sunny today, increasing cloudiness this afternoon. Fog patches dissipating this morning. A high of 25 will feel like 30 with the Humidex. For tonight, cloudy and a low of 17. For Wednesday, showers and a high of 22. And for Thursday, a mix of sun and cloud with a 30% chance of showers and a high of 23.
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1: Good morning. Mainly sunny today. A high of 24 will feel like 29 with the Human X. I'm Richard Evans. Here's what's happening in Northumberland. Three Toronto friends say life jackets and whistles proved critical during a frightening kayaking incident on Rice Lake. The group had difficulty navigating back to their cottage as conditions worsened before one kayak turned over and its occupant was left in the water. Emergency crews brought all three safely to Hardwood Dock, where paramedics assessed them. No injuries were reported. Coburg is honoring the more than three decades of service of retired Deputy Chief Donald Eddy. Eddy died last Thursday at the age of 84, and flags throughout town were lowered to half-staff Sunday for his funeral. He served with the Coburg Police Service for more than 30 years, including as Deputy Chief. Eddy received the Police Exemplary Service Medal from the Governor General in 1985, followed by a first bar in 96, recognizing 30 years of exemplary service. Ontario is investing in its nuclear supply chain as the province prepares for major new energy projects, including potential development at Wesleyville. The government says the effort will help create skilled jobs, strengthen domestic manufacturing, and reduce exposure to U.S. tariffs. Officials say Ontario's nuclear expansion could support up to 150,000 workers and generate more than $800 billion in additional GDP. A newly signed Brighton Vikings forward believes the team has the potential for a successful season. Merrick Hennessy says he's seen many of the players on his roster compete before and believes the group brings plenty of talent to the ice.
2: I believe we're going to have a great season compared to previous seasons because the players we've got are putting up crazy points and they all have a perfect spot on the team. They all have a role to play. They're all really good players.
1: Hennessy has played hockey since childhood and says the sport has helped him teach communication, leadership, and responsibility. The Brighton native says he's looking forward to reconnecting with the game while representing his hometown team. In sports, in tennis news, Canada's Gabriela Dabrowski and Brazilian partner Luiza Stefani advanced to the quarterfinals in the women's doubles action at the U.S. Open Monday after a straight sets win. In the CFL, in the Labor Day Monday game, saw Toronto down Hamilton 37-22. And in Major League Baseball, the Jays fell 65 to Oakland on Monday. Cleveland also lost, so Toronto was still a full game out in the wild card race. I'm Richard Evans with the news that keeps you connected to where you live. Northumberland's three-day weather next.
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1: Sunny today, increasing cloudiness this afternoon. Fog patches dissipating this morning. A high of 25 will feel like 30 with the Humid X. For tonight, cloudy and a low of 17. For Wednesday, showers and a high of 22. And for Thursday, a mix of sun and cloud with a 30% chance of showers and a high of 23. Right now, it's 14 degrees. Today's UV index is 6 or high. 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

Crew, Brighton's 100.9 WOW FM, and Bill Porter here on WOW Mornings. And we've got a busy week and another busy weekend coming our way after the Labor Day long weekend. I know lots look forward to this event every single year. Brighton Garden Club is having their annual plant sale coming up on Saturday. It's running from 8:30 until 11 at the Curling Club parking lot on Elizabeth Street. Again, you can just pop by anytime between 8 and 11 and take in the sale, support the Brighton Garden Club. What I like about events like this is there's always folks that know way more about this sort of stuff than I do, and I can ask all my questions, like why my garden didn't do so well this summer. You know, what happened? What did I do wrong? Maybe even take some photos with you or something. Maybe you don't want to show off the photographic evidence. That's totally fair. But a great opportunity to do a little bit of mingling, get yourself some plants, and maybe, you know, turn that thumb a little bit greener if you struggled this summer. All the details can be found at our website when you head to brightontoday.ca. Don't forget, you can submit an event there too under the community section. Peter Gabriel, Sledgehammer, 100.9.

0: 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Here's what's happening in Brighton.
1: Good morning. It's Felicia here with what's coming up over the next 48 hours. It's everything you need to know. This morning at 9, guided walks in Ferris Provincial Park are a great way to explore the trails with a group, while learning more about the area's natural beauty and history. The walks happen rain or shine, so lace up your hiking shoes and meet at the east end of the suspension bridge in Campbellford. And on Wednesday, kids ages 6 through 14 can explore different art mediums and techniques while building creativity, confidence, and their own artistic style. The September sessions take place at these four walls at 4:30 p.m. In local sports, 1 week from tonight, the Trenton Golden Hawks open their regular OJHL season in Lindsay against the Muskies. You can get all the details on these events and more at brightontoday.ca. Just click the 48. In the newsroom, I'm Felicia Massey, and that's what's happening around town. Brighton's three-day weather, next.
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6: This is WOW Weather.
7: Sunny today, increasing cloudiness this afternoon. Fog patches dissipating this morning. A high of 25 will feel like 30 with the Humidex. For tonight, cloudy and a low of 17. For Wednesday, showers and a high of 22. And for Thursday, a mix of sun and cloud with a 30% chance of showers and a high of 23.

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1: The Brighton Barn Theater isn't just putting on a show this fall. It's bringing together an entire community of volunteers across Northumberland. From the actors on stage, the people handling lighting, sound, costumes, and set construction, everyone involved is donating their time to bringing Till Beth Do Us Part to life.
2: 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There's absolutely no money that's changing hands. Everybody is doing everything. We're pitching in for set design. We're pitching in for costumes and ideas.
1: The production also helps support Proctor House Museum and the Barn Theater itself, proving that local theater is about much more than what happens when the curtain goes up. In the newsroom, I'm Brandon Rushton. Northumberland's three-day weather is next.
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7: Mainly sunny today. A high of 24 will feel like 29 with the Humid X. For tonight, a few clouds, increasing cloudiness near midnight, a low of 19. For Wednesday, cloudy, showers beginning in the morning, a risk of thunderstorms in the afternoon. A high of 23 will feel like 31. And for Thursday, a mix of sun and cloud with a 30% chance of showers and a high of 23.
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8: Thank you so much for joining me this morning. It is Bill Porter and some good news. If you absolutely do not want summer to end, it looks like Mother Nature may be giving us a bit of a break this winter. Climate experts saying there's a supercharged El Nino developing in the Pacific and could be one of the strongest on record. That, of course, means a milder winter for much of Canada. We'll definitely keep our eye on that for you. George, Aretha, I knew you were waiting.

Just great songs for your Tuesday. It's Bill Porter. Hey, texting and walking. They're talking about outlawing it in Italy. Good idea or cash grab? We'll get deeper into this topic after 8 o'clock. Santana.

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1: Good morning. Sunny today. Increasing cloudiness this afternoon. Fog patches dissipating this morning. A high of 25 will feel like 30 with the Humidex. I'm Richard Evans. Here's what's happening in Northumberland. A 21st birthday celebration on Rice Lake turned into a water rescue Wednesday after three Toronto friends struggled to make their way to their cottage. Joey Lake, 24, spent about an hour in the water holding onto an overturned kayak as winds and waves increased. The group eventually called 911, prompting a response from firefighters, OPP, and paramedics. Flags across Cobourg were lowered to half-staff Sunday in honor of retired Deputy Chief Paul Eddy. The town says the flags were lowered at the request of Mayor Lucas to recognize Eddie's funeral. Eddie died August 27th at the age of 84. He spent more than 30 years with the Cobourg Police Service, rising through the ranks to become deputy chief before retiring in 1996. He was awarded the Police Exemplary Service Medal in 1985 and a first bar in 1996. The province says it's planning ahead for a growing nuclear industry with major projects underway or being explored across Ontario. A new initiative will map suppliers and workforce capacity, identify gaps, and recommend ways to expand training and local manufacturing. Energy Minister Stephen Lecce says the strategy will help Ontario meet demand for skilled workers and strengthen its domestic nuclear supply chain. Brighton forward returns to the ice close to home. For Merrick Hennessy, joining the Brighton Vikings means more than just returning to competitive hockey. The newly signed forward has played hockey since he was 3 years old and has suited up for teams across the region, but says Brighton has always been home.
2: Be able to play right at home where you know the community, you know the area, you know how to get to your own arena. It's pretty great.
1: Hennessy says he hopes to have a strong season and prove to his new teammates and coaches that he's ready to return after taking a year away from the game. He's also optimistic about the talent joining the Vikings this year. In sports and tennis news, Canada's Gabriela Dabrowski and Brazilian partner Luia Stefani advanced to the quarterfinals in women's doubles action at the U.S. Open on Monday after a straight sets win. Over in the CFL, the traditional Labor Day Monday game saw Toronto down Hamilton 37-22 and Edmonton beat Calgary 38-28. To the Diamond, where the Blue Jays fell 6-5 to Oakland on Monday. Cleveland also lost, so Toronto was still a full game out of the wild card race. Elsewhere, Detroit slipped by Minnesota 5-4. I'm Richard Evans with the news that keeps you connected to where you live. Northumberland's three-day weather next.
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12: This is Wow Weather.
1: Mainly sunny today, a high of 24 will feel like 29 with the humid X. For tonight, a few clouds, increasing cloudiness near midnight, a low of 19. For Wednesday, cloudy, showers beginning in the morning, a risk of thunderstorms in the afternoon. A high of 23 will feel like 31. And for Thursday, a mix of sun and cloud with a 30% chance of showers and a high of 23. Right now, it's 13 degrees. Today's UV index is 3 or moderate. 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
1: Good morning, it's Felicia here with what's coming up over the next 48 hours. It's everything you need to know. Tonight at 6, Writer's Circle takes over Brighton Public Library, giving writers a chance to share ideas, find inspiration, and connect with others, whether you're working on a novel, poetry, short stories, or just getting started. And on Wednesday, Knitcetera is a relaxed drop-in for anyone interested in fiber arts starting at 12:30 p.m. Bring your project, share ideas, or learn how to knit or crochet while enjoying some friendly conversation at the Brighton Public Library. And 1 week from tonight, the Trenton Golden Hawks will open their regular OJHL season in Lindsay against the Muskies. You can get all the details on these events and more at brightontoday.ca. Just click the 48. In the newsroom, I'm Felicia Massey, and that's what's happening around town. Brighton's three-day weather, next.
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6: This is Wow Weather.
7: Mainly sunny today. A high of 24 will feel like 29 with the Humidex. For tonight, a few clouds, increasing cloudiness near midnight, a low of 19. For Wednesday, cloudy, showers beginning in the morning, a risk of thunderstorms in the afternoon. A high of 23 will feel like 31. And for Thursday, a mix of sun and cloud with a 30% chance of showers and a high of 23.

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Dancing along, singing along, tapping the steering wheel, tapping your pen at your desk. Just great songs here on WOW FM and Bill Porter 2. It's WOW Mornings. Your nose about to get really confused. Febreze has launched a new line of coffee shop themed air fresheners. Cinnamon roll, vanilla latte, strawberry frosted donuts. No pumpkin spice, I'm surprised. Maybe they already have a pumpkin spice one. That's the big flavor this time of year, right? Have you had your first pumpkin spice experience of 2027? I haven't. Never really got behind the whole thing. I'm going to give it another try this year, though. I want to see what all the hype's all about. Out of Touch, Hall & Oates. 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
1: There's something special about finding your way back to something you love. And for Northumberland's Audrey Morgan, that something is theater. After studying theater years ago and following a career that took her through advertising, healthcare, and jewelry design, Morgan is now directing her first ever production at the Brighton Barn Theater.
2: It's always been a creative love, and when my husband and I moved to Brighton 3 years ago, we just knew we wanted to get involved. And I just find it interesting that you come full circle to what your original loves are, and that is the theater.
1: Morgan is directing Till Beth Do Us Part, opening

0: September 25th. And it's another example of how Northumberland's local arts community gives people a chance to rediscover old passions and create something new together. In the newsroom, I'm Brandon Rushton. Northumberland's three-day weather is next.
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7: Mainly sunny today. A high of 24 will feel like 29 with the Humidex. For tonight, a few clouds, increasing cloudiness near midnight, a low of 19. For Wednesday, cloudy, showers beginning in the morning, a risk of thunderstorms in the afternoon. A high of 23 will feel like 31. And for Thursday, a mix of sun and cloud with a 30% chance of showers and a high of 23.

0: A 21st birthday celebration on Rice Lake turned into a water rescue Wednesday after three Toronto friends struggled to make their way back to their cottage. The group eventually called 911, prompting a response from firefighters, OPP, and paramedics. There were no injuries. Flags across Cobourg were lowered to half-staff Sunday in honor of retired Deputy Chief Paul Eddy. Eddy died August 27th at the age of 84. I'm Richard Evans. Everything that matters in Northumberland and Quinte West, you'll hear it here on 100.9 WOW FM. See it at brightontoday.ca.
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4: This is WOW Weather.
5: Mainly sunny today, a high of 24 will feel like 29 with the Humidex. For tonight, a few clouds, increasing cloudiness near midnight, a low of 19. For Wednesday, cloudy, showers beginning in the morning, a risk of thunderstorms in the afternoon. A high of 23 will feel like 31. And for Thursday, a mix of sun and cloud with a 30% chance of showers and a high of 23.

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Shout out to all the teachers doing their thing once again. Back to school big time. And Bill Porter, thank you for joining me this morning. I'll be back in with you tomorrow starting at 6. Wednesday already. Short work weeks. You love them? Do you hate them? BK for your Tuesday workday coming up. We had so much fun with our Wow Factor long weekend. So many texts. We've got some leftovers. We're bringing those to you today to...

playing just great songs on 100.9 WOW FM. Brighton Legion hosting its annual Apple Fest dinner dance on the 25th of September. As this month continues to click along, already the 8th of September now. Best to get in on advance for this. Branch 100 hosting this great yearly event. We've got more at brightontoday.ca. It's BK, Don't Lose My Number, Phil Collins. And we're playing just great songs.

0: you need to know.
1: Province says it's planning ahead for a growing nuclear industry with major projects underway or being explored across Ontario. Energy Minister Stephen Lecce says the strategy will help Ontario meet demand for skilled workers. For Merrick Hennessy, joining the Brighton Vikings means more than just returning to competitive hockey. Hennessy says he hopes to have a strong season and prove to his teammates and his coaches that he's ready to return after taking a year away from the game. I'm Richard Evans. Everything that matters in Northumberland and Quinte West, you'll hear it here on 100.9 WOW FM. 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
8: This is WOW Weather.
1: Mainly sunny today, a high of 24 will feel like 29 with the Humid X. For tonight, a few clouds, increasing cloudiness near midnight, a low of 19. For Wednesday, cloudy, showers beginning in the morning, a risk of thunderstorms in the afternoon. A high of 23 will feel like 31. And for Thursday, a mix of sun and cloud with a 30% chance of showers and a high of 23.

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It's BK. 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

Playing just great songs on Wow FM. It's BK with the official soundtrack to Slow Dancing with Your Spouse in the Kitchen. Oh, this is some baby-making music. The Rolling Stones. Beast of Burden. We're playing just great songs. 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

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And curling season around the corner. If not, it's here now on our doorstep. There's an adult Learn to Curl program in Brighton. If you've ever been curl curious, it's never too late to get out on the pad. It's happening September 12th, this weekend, at the Brighton and District Curling Club on Saturday. Find out more, brightontoday.ca. And I hate myself for loving you. Joan Jett and the Blackhearts. It's BK on 100.9. Wow.

0: from the BrightonToday.ca newsroom. 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
1: A 21st birthday celebration on Rice Lake turned into a water rescue Wednesday after three Toronto friends struggled to make their way back to their cottage. The group eventually called 911, prompting a response from firefighters, OPP, and paramedics. There were no injuries. Flags across Cobourg were lowered to half-staff Sunday in honor of retired Deputy Chief Paul Eddy. Eddy died August 27th at the age of 84. I'm Richard Evans. Everything that matters in Northumberland and Quinte West, you'll hear it here on 100.9 WOW FM. 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
8: This is WOW Weather.
1: Mainly sunny today. A high of 24 will feel like 29 with the Humidex. For tonight, a few clouds, increasing cloudiness near midnight, a low of 19. For Wednesday, cloudy, showers beginning in the morning, a risk of thunderstorms in the afternoon. A high of 23 will feel like 31. And for Thursday, a mix of sun and cloud with a 30% chance of showers and a high of 23.

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0: Good afternoon, I'm John Brenner. Increasing cloudiness overnight, the low 19. 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The Bruce Nickel Memorial Charity Poker Run on Rice Lake is September 19th. The fleet casts off from Golden Beach Resort with stops including in Bewdley, Hastings, and Gore's Landing to raise money for Make-A-Wish Canada. You can watch for free from public shoreline areas. There was a seasonal slowdown in home sales in August. Data from Central Lakes Realtors show Northumberland recorded 118 sales. Average prices increased in several markets, including in Northumberland. This month, Brighton Barn Theater raises the curtain on Till Death Do Us Part. Directed by Audrey Morgan, the comedy follows a married couple dealing with demanding careers, relationship stress, and an assistant who may not be exactly who she appears to be.
1: And it's a very funny play. When I just read it cold, I thought, this is good. People are really going to enjoy this. It's very, very funny.
0: The show opens September 25th with performances through October 10th. The price of admission helps to pay for maintenance at Proctor House Museum and the Barn Theater. In sports, the next Golden Hawks game is on Friday when Trenton travels to Lindsay to take on the Muskies. In Major League Baseball, the Blue Jays and Athletics play again tonight. The Birds are a full game behind Cleveland in the race for the final American League wildcard playoff berth. The CFL is quiet until Saturday, when four games are scheduled, including Toronto versus Ottawa, with the Argonauts on home field to play the Red Blacks. I'm John Brenner, with the news that keeps you connected to where you live. Northumberland and Quinte West's three-day weather is next.
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7: This is WOW Weather.
0: Increasing cloudiness overnight, the low 19. Showers beginning tomorrow morning with the risk of a thunderstorm. Turning windy, Wednesday's high 23, 31 Humidex. A mix of sun and cloud Thursday with a 30% chance of showers, the high 23. Sunny and 21 on Friday. Right now, it is 23 degrees.
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8: Increasing cloudiness overnight, the low 19. Showers beginning tomorrow morning with the risk of a thunderstorm. Turning windy, Wednesday's high 23, 31 Humidex. A mix of sun and cloud Thursday with a 30% chance of showers, the high 23. Sunny and 21 on Friday.
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I'm BK. And being cruel never came packaged up as a better toe tapper. Nick Lowe, Cruel to Be Kind on 100.9 Wow FM.

Playing just great songs, 100.9 WOW FM. This Friday, the Trenton Golden Hawks opened their regular OJHL season in Lindsay against the Muskies. You heard me right. Regular season, not preseason, regular season. Man, we're there. Hockey is getting underway. It's BK, Separate Ways, Worlds Apart, Journey. We're playing just great songs. This is 100.9 WOW.

0: This afternoon, you'll hear about a new opportunity for you to donate needed items to Northumberland's food banks. We'll also shine a light on a new season at Brighton Barn Theatre that starts this month. From our community calendar, the Bruce Nickel Memorial Charity Poker Run on Rice Lake is September 19th. 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
0: Increasing cloudiness overnight, the low 19. Showers beginning tomorrow morning with the risk of a thunderstorm, turning windy Wednesday's high 23, 31 Humidex. A mix of sun and cloud Thursday with a 30% chance of showers, the high 23. Sunny and 21 on Friday.
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3: Chaka, chaka, chaka, chaka, gone. 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

Playing just great songs, 100.9 Wow FM, a great yearly event at Branch 100 of the Legion. The annual Apple Fest dinner dance, that's coming up on the 25th of September, and coming up fast, too. It's the 8th of September today. Woo. More at brightontoday.ca, and every little thing she does is magic. 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
4: This is WOW Weather.
1: Increasing cloudiness overnight, the low 19. Showers beginning tomorrow morning with the risk of a thunderstorm, turning windy Wednesday's high 23, 31 Humidex. A mix of sun and cloud Thursday with a 30% chance of showers, the high 23. Sunny and 21 on Friday.
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It's BK. Going to turn things over to the milkman after 3 o'clock. He will be your Sherpa towards quitting time. And Shocking Blue, Venus. We're playing just great songs. This is 100.9 Wow FM.

0: This afternoon, you'll hear about a new opportunity for you to donate needed items to Northumberland's food banks. We'll also shine a light on a new season at Brighton Barn Theater that starts this month. From our community calendar, the Bruce Nickel Memorial Charity Poker Run on Rice Lake is September 19th. 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
3: This is WOW Weather.
0: Increasing cloudiness overnight, the low 19. Showers beginning tomorrow morning with the risk of a thunderstorm, turning windy Wednesday's high 23, 31 Humidex. A mix of sun and cloud Thursday with a 30% chance of showers, the high 23. Sunny and 21 on Friday.

Yeah, this Tuesday following the Labor Day long weekend is always exhausting. Can you make it to quit in time? I think you can. I think you can. I think you can. I think you're like the little engine that could.

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1: Good afternoon. A few clouds tonight with a low of 19. Here's what's happening in Northumberland and Quinte West. A new CAA survey suggests dangerous driving and congestion remain major concerns around Ontario schools. 8 in 10 parents reported congestion during drop-off and pick-up, while 84% said they've witnessed at least one dangerous driving behavior in their child's school zone. We had the opportunity to chat with Manager of Community Relations, Tracy Marshall.
2: So speeding is a big one. Double parking, stopping in undesignated areas, and then blocking school bus zones. So those are the four top ones that parents are seeing.
1: CAA is encouraging families to leave a few minutes earlier, follow designated drop-off procedures, or consider parking nearby and walking the final block. As students return to class today, OPP are reminding parents to be cautious about what they share online. While those first day pictures are a tradition, oversharing can put kids at risk. Police say to avoid showing school names, logos, bus numbers, or even street signs in the background. Home sales slowed across the Central Lakes Association of Realtors region in August, with 1,150 properties changing hands across six markets. Northumberland recorded 118 sales, unchanged from a year earlier. The average price rose to $709,000. The association says the late summer slowdown also affected new listings. And the Brighton Barn Theatre is getting set to raise the curtain on its fall production later this month. Till Beth Do Us Part opens on September the 25th. We spoke with director Audrey Morgan.
3: And it's a very funny play. When I just read it cold, I thought, this is good. People are really going to enjoy this. It's very, very funny.
1: The production runs through October the 10th. In sports, the countdown is on until the Golden Hawks start their season. Trenton is in Lindsay on Friday. In the PJHL, Frankfurt hosts Port Hope on Thursday. The Blue Jays continue their series tonight against the Athletics, and it is quarterfinal day at the U.S. Open Tennis Tournament in New York. I'm George Mercier with the news that keeps you connected to where you live. Northumberland's three-day weather, next.
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1: A few clouds tonight with increasing cloudiness near midnight, a low of 19. Tomorrow, showers beginning in the morning, a risk of a thunderstorm in the afternoon, a high 23. And Thursday, a mix of sun and cloud with a 30% chance of showers, a high 23.
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7: This is WOW Weather.
8: A few clouds tonight with increasing cloudiness near midnight, a low of 19. Tomorrow, showers beginning in the morning, a risk of a thunderstorm in the afternoon, a high 23. And Thursday, a mix of sun and cloud with a 30% chance of showers, a high 23.
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1: Good afternoon. A few clouds tonight with a low of 19. Here's what's happening in Northumberland and Quinte West. The CAA is asking families to make safer school zones a priority this year. New research found 63% of parents surveyed don't consider their child's school zone very safe at all. We had the opportunity to chat with Manager of Community Relations, Tracy Marshall.
2: If you're driving to school, slow down. 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And really pay attention to school buses. They'll be back out in full force.
1: Marshall says pedestrians are encouraged to follow their school's designated drop-off and pick-up procedures even when lines are long. Boat enthusiasts will have several chances to catch a charity poker run as it makes its way around Rice Lake later this month. The Bruce Nicole Memorial Poker Run is happening on September the 19th, with the fleet traveling from Golden Beach Resort through stops including Bewdley, Hastings, and Gore's Landing. The event raises money for Make-A-Wish Canada. Northumberland residents are being asked to support local food security during Hunger Action Month. The county says residents can review its feed change report, take part in a daily action challenge, or help by donating items in need. Information about the programs can be found on our website, brightontoday.ca. And a Brighton resident is returning to her first love of theater in a brand new role. Audrey Morgan is directing Till Beth Do Us Part at the Brighton Barn Theater, her first time directing a production.
3: It's always been a creative love, and when my husband and I moved to Brighton 3 years ago, we just knew we wanted to get involved. I just find it interesting that you come full circle to what your original loves are, and that is the theater.
1: The production opens on September the 25th. In sports, the Golden Hawks open up their regular season on Friday against Lindsay. In the PJHL, Frankfurt is home to Port Hope on Thursday. In baseball, the Blue Jays continue their series with the Athletics tonight, and it is quarterfinal day at the U.S. Open tennis tournament in New York. I'm Jordan Mercier with the news that keeps you connected to where you live. Northumberland's three-day weather, next.
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8: Canada's S&P TSX Composite and U.S. markets finished lower Tuesday as rising oil prices fueled inflation and interest rate concerns amid escalating Middle East tensions. The S&P TSX Composite Index was down 391 points at 36,123. In New York, the Dow Jones Industrial Average was down 628 points at 52,786. The S&P 500 index was down 45 points at 7,719, while the NASDAQ composite was also down 86 points at 26,421. The Canadian dollar traded for 72.56 cents US, compared with 72.38 cents US on Friday. The crude oil contract was up $2.63 at $94.11 per barrel, and the gold contract was down $72.20 at $4,404.40 an ounce. 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
1: A few clouds tonight with increasing cloudiness near midnight, a low of 19. Tomorrow, showers beginning in the morning, a risk of a thunderstorm in the afternoon, a high 23. And Thursday, a mix of sun and cloud with a 30% chance of showers, a high 23.
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4: A few clouds tonight with increasing cloudiness near midnight, a low of 19. Tomorrow, showers beginning in the morning, a risk of a thunderstorm in the afternoon, a high 23. And Thursday, a mix of sun and cloud with a 30% chance of showers, a high 23.

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1: Good evening. A few clouds tonight with a low of 19. Here's what's happening in Northumberland and Quinte West. A new CAA survey suggests dangerous driving and congestion remain major concerns around Ontario schools. 8 in 10 parents reported congestion during drop-off and pickup, while 84% said they've witnessed at least one dangerous driving behavior in their child's school zone. We had the opportunity to chat with Manager of Community Relations, Tracy Marshall.
2: So speeding is a big one. Double parking, stopping in undesignated areas, and then blocking school bus zones. So those are the four top ones that that parents are seeing.
1: CAA is encouraging families to leave a few minutes earlier, follow designated drop-off procedures, or consider parking nearby and walking the final block. As students return to class today, OPP are reminding parents to be cautious about what they share online. While those first day pictures are a tradition, oversharing can put kids at risk. Police say to avoid showing school names, logos, bus numbers, or even street signs in the background. Home sales slowed across the Central Lakes Association of Realtors region in August, with 1,150 properties changing hands across six markets. Northumberland recorded 118 sales, unchanged from a year earlier. The average price rose to $709,000. The association says the late summer slowdown also affected new listings. And the Brighton Barn Theater is getting set to raise the curtain on its fall production later this month. Till Beth Do Us Part opens on September the 25th. We spoke with director Audrey Morgan.
3: And it's a very funny play. When I just read it cold, I thought, this is good. This people are really going to enjoy this. It's very, very funny.
1: The production runs through October the 10th. In sports, the countdown is on until the Golden Hawks start their season. Trenton is in Lindsay on Friday. In the PJHL, Frankfurt hosts Port Hope on Thursday. The Blue Jays continue their series tonight against the Athletics, and it is quarterfinal day at the U.S. Open Tennis Tournament in New York. I'm George Mercier with the news that keeps you connected to where you live. Northumberland's three-day weather, next.
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8: This is WOW Weather.
1: A few clouds tonight with increasing cloudiness near midnight, a low of 19. Tomorrow, showers beginning in the morning, a risk of a thunderstorm in the afternoon, a high 23. And Thursday, a mix of sun and cloud with a 30% chance of showers, a high 23.
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1: This is WOW Weather.
4: A few clouds tonight with increasing cloudiness near midnight, a low of 19. Tomorrow, showers beginning in the morning, a risk of a thunderstorm in the afternoon, a high 23. And Thursday, a mix of sun and cloud with a 30% chance of showers, a high 23.
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3: A few clouds tonight with increasing cloudiness near midnight, a low of 19. Tomorrow, showers beginning in the morning, a risk of a thunderstorm in the afternoon, a high 23. And Thursday, a mix of sun and cloud with a 30% chance of showers, a high 23.

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